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to the 25th. 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

0: Let me tell you about something you really don't want to miss. 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It's the pre-Mother's Day Soul Jam Dinner and Concert. 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

0: Good morning, everybody. You are listening to The Voice. Come on, dig me now. One and only, Steve Harvey got a radio show. I say it every day because God been good to me. God has done some things in my life that's been truly been just amazing. And really amazing ain't even really the word. They don't really have a word for what he's done for me. I'm just out of superlatives. That's why I say it every day. Steve Harvey got a radio show because God is in the blessing business. Yeah, he is. God can help you turn your life around. Did you hear me? God can help you turn your life around. Whatever you're going through, God has an answer for it. See, but it's the going through that gets us, though, ain't it? Because I was having a moment yesterday, and I sat my wife down. I said, baby, I just need to talk to you. I'm going through a little bit right now. I just wanted to share, which I'm a little down right now. And my wife reminded me. She just reminded me. This is what a good mate does. A good mate reminds you just of things that sometimes you forget when you get off track. Because, you know, I consider myself a motivational type person. I try to listen to people and then give them something I've learned along the way on this journey I've been on. I try to give a person a takeaway. But even being that person, sometimes I get off track myself. I get a little low sometimes. You know, I get a little down. Sometimes I forget some of the stuff I say. It ain't that I forget it, I guess. I just get caught up in the grind of doing it. And sometimes I get a little off course and I forget some of the things. And my wife, or a mate, can be good for you to remind you. And she just says, Steve, God got us. She said, have you ever noticed that every time you get in a spot? And she say, and I know how you must feel because you out here working. And you keep turning around and old stuff keep popping up and you get a call from your accountant and hear this done went wrong and that done went, you steady trying to fix it, but you steady going, wow, man, what is this? She say, but you ever notice he always, no matter what, provide a way, and he ain't ever too late. Oh, you might be going, the deadline is approaching. The deadline can come and pass, but then they have a grace period for you. And then sometimes, man, it's just you go down there after the grace period and they take the payment anyway and you're good anyway. But see, ain't that God bringing you through it? It may not be when you want it, but he right on time. Just before you get put out, just before they turn. Maybe they cut the lights off, but you get it back on just before company come or just before the weekend get here. See, he always comes through for you. And she had to remind me of that. What you going through is necessary. Look, circumstance and hardships and pitfalls are always untimely. If you keep the law of attraction in play, if you keep believing that he gonna see you through this, just like he do when you don't believe it. That's what the cold part is, though, ain't it? Ain't God brought you through even when you didn't really have the faith to say he was gonna bring you through? But because of grace and mercy, he brought you through anyway. But because you forgot to thank him or you didn't pay attention through the come through, you just was telling people, oh, man, if you'd have seen me, it was so jacked up. Man, I was so turned up. I ain't know what I was going to do. I almost got put out. I was going to see, keyword, almost. You forgot that part right there. And then it looked like I won, man. And it seemed like every month I go through this same thing. And then, then somebody ought to just say, did you pay it? Yeah, I paid it. Did you get put out? No, I'm cool. See, you need somebody on your shoulder to say that to you. And then you need somebody on to come right behind him and go, man, ain't God good? Really, man, that's how this works. See, you keep getting in situations, but he keep getting you out. Now, if you jump, look, listen to me. Hold on. Let's say you in a frying pan in the skillet. And the oil is up and you in there frying and you uncomfortable being fried. God somehow, or let's just say you managed to get out of the hot grease in the frying pan and you standing there next to the skillet, looking at the fire, continue to heat the grease. You get out and then for some unexplainable reason, you dives right on back in there. Ain't that how we usually do it? I'm just asking you. God get you away from the man you've been asking to get away from. Then you go right back over there and start seeing him again. It's amazing how many times God get us out the fire and we walks right back in there. Ain't it amazing, man? I mean, really, man. See, this how I break life down for me, so I don't get over here stuck on stupid with myself and then get to doing something ignorant like blaming God. When really, man, God has given us as human beings the power of decision, and we all make decisions. How many times, man? See, sometimes it's a blessing in getting locked up. You can ask a lot of cats I know, man, to tell you. It was a blessing for me, man, because I was just headed the wrong way steady. But he locked me up, set me down, made me miss my family, miss being out here being a free man, made me realize that my family was important, made me, man, really see this girl for what she was. When I get out, man, I'm on the straight and narrow. Well, then when you get out, though, see, you can't be talking about, no, oh, man, I can't find no job now. I'm going to go and do what I got to do. No, partner. You got to do now what you're supposed to do. See, that'll do what you got to do got you in trouble in the first place. See, everybody, see, the hood got a lot of ignorant rules we done created. I got to do what I got to do. I got to feed my family. Well, only reason you got to do what you got to do is because you didn't do what you were supposed to do. See, if you just went on to school like your mama kept telling you. Oh, man, I was watching 48 Hours yesterday, and a dude named Nesto was on there. And Nesto, Latino dude, said, man, my mother told me quit hanging with these guys. They've got nothing but trouble. I should have listened to her. He doing 30 years right now. You can't blame God. That's why I talk to myself this way, so I don't get stupid and start shifting the blame the wrong way when it's really on me. How many times has God got you out of something and you walk right back into it? Man, why don't you take these blessings God give you and go on about your business? That'd be the best way to do it, don't you think? That's what I think. So I thank God, my wife, for reminding me that God got us anyway, that God gonna pull you through anyway, that have you noticed, Steve, we ain't lost a beat. Oh, I know it's hard out here, but really you ain't lost a beat. You still moving forward. You still dressing nice. You still look good when you come into that job. Everybody don't got to know you, that your house is in bad shape and all that. God got you, man. If you just hold your head up, man, quit complaining all the time about what you ain't got. And as in the words of my daddy Slick Harvey, stop talking about what you ain't got and take a good look at what you do got. That's improper grammar, but that always stuck with me, and maybe it'll stick with you. Quit talking about and looking at what you ain't got. Take a good look at what you do got.
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Somebody just need to testify to something next to him. 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I'm wiser.

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2: This morning, expect delays as you make your way westbound US 35, the off-ramp to northbound 75. An accident blocks that ramp. Northbound 75, the off-ramp to Wagner Ford Road closed off for repair and long-term road work. Northbound 75 between Webster and Needmore Road. 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In the news, a popular local market now rubble after a fire Wednesday. The Tasty Bird Market on 3rd Street was reported to be on fire around 4:40 Wednesday morning. Dense smoke prevented firefighters from getting inside. Three people in the hospital after police chase ended in a crash on Dixie Drive. Police say it started as a report of an aggravated robbery. All three of the injured people were suspects in that alleged robbery. The Graham Local School Board of Education announcing Steve Dickerson as its new superintendent. The announcement was made by a school board spokesperson earlier this week. In sports, the Reds fell to the Cubs in another walk-off, this time 7-6 in 10 innings. Weather forecast for today, sunshine with highs in the upper 50s. Tonight, clear skies, showers after midnight, lows in the mid-40s. 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

0: realize that we are so blessed to give honor to the Creator. Man, all this favor. Do you realize how fortunate you are? You know what? I had to stop myself the other day to really get on focus to understand how blessed you are. Stop talking all the times about the stuff you wish you had. If you would just take a look at what you have, what you've kept, what you haven't lost, what you've been able to maintain, acquire, accumulate, possess, man, you start realizing just how good God is, boy. Yeah, you do, man. Yeah. If you just get out the want column for a second, and it's okay to want things. I'm not saying that. Just for a second, though, and take inventory. Man, God is good. Lord have mercy. That he done kept you all this time. Still here. Still got some health. Or you might have a couple of issues, but you still here. Because we all know somebody that's gone. But by his grace and mercy, we still here. Boy, start your show, Steve Harvey. Woo! Shirley Strawberry called the Pharrell, Mississippi, a Monica Jr., the comeback kid. Been in the hospital more times than anybody I know and made it out. Comeback kid. Legend of Nephew Tommy Jr.
1: Since you said we can get out the won't come. He said we can get out the won't collar. You know, won't. Is this stuff you still want? Because ain't you got everything? The relationship you got. You still want stuff?
0: No, I don't have everything. I got plenty, though.
2: What else do you want? What else?
1: Yeah, because, you know, you don't have to be in the won't collar no more. You can let some of us get in line and get some stuff because you got way everything.
0: Whoa, let me stop you. Are you saying that there's limitations on what God can do?
1: No, I'm saying you keep skipping the line. That's what I'm saying.
0: No. I ain't in your line. I'm in my own line. I got a direct line to him.
3: You're gonna ask the wrong question today, ain't you?
0: Mm-hmm. Yeah.
2: No, I asked the wrong question.
0: Okay, go ahead. See, I have a direct line to him. Ain't nobody in front of me.
1: Okay. Every time I ask something, it seems like you get some more stuff, but I'm on the phone. I'm on hold.
0: See, this is your problem. And you trying to make it like it's my fault. Because, see, you looking over here at me.
1: No, I was going to say, hey, Lord, I won't say. He said, hold on, Steve Harvey from phone. I said, okay, I hold.
2: He clicked over.
1: He said, clicked over.
0: See, obviously, we ain't talking to the same one. Yeah,
2: my mother used to do that with me, with my brother. He was the favorite.
0: Because he ain't ever too busy.
1: I know, huh?
2: All right. Coming up in 32 minutes after. She did. Coming up in 32 after. We'll hear from the nephew as he runs that right back right after this. Hold on.

0: Junior, hold on. Keep holding on.
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0: 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The nephew is here to run that prank back. What you got for us, Neff?
1: I got it for you. Me and your baby are getting married. Me and your baby getting married. Okay?
2: Maybe your baby done made some other
1: Yes. Plans. Let's go, cat dog.
0: So.
3: Hello?
4: Hello, I'm trying to reach Mr.
3: Yes, this is he.
4: Hey, Mr. How you doing? I'm calling the right person. Your daughter is Crystal.
3: Yes.
4: Okay, cool. Yeah, I got the right person. Hey, listen, what I wanted to do, Mr. Ridges, is call and introduce myself to you and let you know who I was. My name is Jeff. Jeff. And I've been seeing Crystal, you know, pretty much like the last 5 to 6 months. And I wanted to let you know that I'm very, very interested in you. And I know this kind of crazy for you to get a phone call from me, but I'm very interested in Crystal right now. And I wanted to, you know, I just wanted to do the man thing and just reach out to your man and say I'm really interested in marrying your daughter.
3: And marrying my daughter? Wait, hold on, man. What did you say your name was again?
4: My name is Jeff.
3: Okay, Jeff, listen, I'm very close with my daughter, and my daughter has never, ever mentioned you. I talk with my daughter every day.
4: Wow, I don't know what that's about, but it's been like about 5, close to 6 months that me and Crystal been, you know, going out, you know, up here at the school. But what I wanted to do is tell you that I really, really, really like Crystal, man, and I wanted to call and tell you that, you know, I'm really... really interested in marrying Crystal. You know, I really do want Crystal to be my wife.
3: Mm-hmm. Well, again, I've never heard of you before, and my daughter has never, ever mentioned you. My daughter isn't dating anybody right now. My daughter's in grad school.
4: I understand that, and, you know, we've been a little back and forth or whatever, but, you know, the main thing is me and Crystal really, you know, we really do love each other, Miss. I want to,
3: Okay, but if you love my daughter, she would have told me that she was in love with someone.
4: Well, you know what? You know, and maybe it's a situation where Crystal is like a little uneasy about talking to you about it. You know what I'm saying?
3: My daughter can talk with me about anything. We talk every day.
4: Right. Just like you, I talk to my daughter every day.
3: Your daughter? And how old is your daughter?
4: My daughter's 15.
3: Hold on a minute, man. You said your daughter was 15.
4: Right.
3: Okay, well, how old are you?
4: I'm 46.
3: 46? You 46 years old and you want to marry my 25-year-old daughter?
4: Hey, let me say this right here. Love ain't got no limit, man. And I understand, I was a little shocked at first about the age difference between us, but you know what, man?
3: I'm more shocked than me.
4: Okay, and I understand that, but what I'm trying to explain to you, man, is that it come a time, man, where you just don't know what's going to happen, man. Love is love, man.
3: And you've been locked up on parole at the university on work release and met my daughter.
4: Yeah.
3: How long were you locked up?
4: I'm going to say this, man. Crystal is just a beautiful person, man.
3: Hold on, man. You calling me at the blue with all this. Look, man, I'm at work. I got a lot of work on my desk, and you calling me, telling me you a former jailbird wants to marry my daughter, my 25-year-old daughter, and you at 50, you my age, you want to marry my daughter? Man, I am not trying to talk to you about this. What I need to do is I need to talk to Crystal and get to the bottom of this. That's what the hell I need to do.
4: Hey, and I understand that, Mr. You was probably going to want to talk to her, and I ain't got no problem with that. What I'm trying to explain to you is that, man, love ain't got no limit, man. It's just something that happened. Crystal love me, I love her, and it is what it is. I just wanted to try to get your blessings on this.
3: You can't get my blessings. You lost your mind. How the hell are you jailbird? gonna marry my daughter. Man, my daughter's been in private school all her life. She was on the dance list all 4 years of college, and she's going to grad school. And are you gonna marry my daughter that you met on your work release?
4: Hey, Miss, I understand that. What I'm trying to explain to you, that you know what, man, sometimes love is right the second time around. You understand what I'm saying?
3: What the hell you mean the second time?
4: I got kids already. What I'm trying to say is, it didn't work out with me on the first time. What I wanted to do, man, is just call you and solidify the culinary experience.
3: Culinary? Culinary got to do with food. What the hell is you talking about? Look. I got to talk to my daughter. I'm going to call Crystal, and I'm going to find out what the hell is going on. Because, look, man, I'm not even trying to have this conversation with you.
4: And Mr. Perez, I understand all that. I understand what you're saying. What I want to say to you is this right here. Crystal is 25. Even if you don't agree with this here, we're going to elope and make sure that
3: Look here. You ain't doing a thing with my daughter unless it's my. Look here, man. You ain't doing with my daughter. I don't even know your jailbird. You ain't doing. I'm going to call my daughter, find out who you really are. Because you lost your mind. If you think your old jailbird is going to be marrying my daughter. My daughter's got a future. You ain't got. What the hell is wrong with you? You lost mind.
4: I'm not going to sit and go back and forth with you, Miss. Me and Crystal getting married.
3: That will not happen under any circumstances.
4: No. I don't care what you think the circumstances are. Me and Crystal getting married. That's
3: that
4: it.
3: Not the love. Man, I don't know who the hell you think you are. What is wrong with you? Face, how about
4: that? That's what it's got to be. I got one more thing I need to say, and then me and Crystal just going to come over there and drive down there and tell you exactly what's going on in our life right
3: what,
4: now.
3: What, you tell me what you got to say to me?
4: Are you listening to me?
3: Yes. What the hell you got to say to me?
4: I got to say this. His nephew Tommy from the Steve Harvey Morning Show. You just got pranked by your daughter Crystal and her boyfriend.
3: Aw, oh, ain't this some I'm outside my job. And power people looking at me like I'm crazy. Damn, y'all.
4: Hey, man, your baby girl just wanted to put a smile on your face, man. I got to ask you, what is the baddest, and I mean the baddest, radio show in the land?
3: Man, the Steve Harvey Morning Show. I'm going to get your ass, Crystal.
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2: 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This is Erykah Badu.
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8: 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Coming up at the top of the hour in entertainment news, former President Barack Obama opened up about the tension in his marriage because of Donald Trump. Wow. Mike Tomlin has a new job on NBC, and Teyana Taylor walked off stage after a teleprompter mishap. We'll talk about all of these stories coming up at the top of the hour, but right now it is time to ask the CLO, our Chief Love Officer, Steve Harvey. This is from Corinne in Detroit. Corinne writes, my husband goes to the chiropractor once a month. The invoice says he is getting massages, so I Google the chiropractor and she is beautiful. My hubby said he never noticed her beauty. Should I suggest that he finds a male chiropractor? What? Really?
9: What man ain't noticed her beauty?
8: Come on. I never noticed. Come on, Steve.
9: And
8: CLO.
9: Do chiropractors give massages? I didn't know that.
8: I don't know.
9: I guess that could be a part of it.
8: Yeah. I mean, I know they crack stuff. They get your bones in alignment and all that.
10: Crack your back.
9: I know brothels give them.
8: Yeah.
10: Massages?
8: Wow. Yeah.
10: Okay.
8: So
9: they do therapy down there and everything.
8: But here's what I want to know, Steve. How did he say he didn't notice her beauty when?
9: Who?
8: What?
9: Who?
8: The chiropractor.
10: The doctor.
8: Yeah.
9: The doctor where, baby?
8: Where you go get the chiropractor? Where you go get your bones aligned and all that? Yeah, your spine aligned.
9: Yeah, I go down
8: aligned.
9: There. I get the alignment down there.
8: Right. Well, I Googled her and she's absolutely beautiful. Beautiful. Drop dead gorgeous.
9: Who is she? Who is she?
10: The doctor. Who are we talking about?
8: Yeah, she's gorgeous.
9: Baby, I go in there and lay on that table. And I'm face down.
8: You never look up? You never look up.
9: No, I stay on my stomach on the table. You don't. I'm on my stomach the whole time.
8: Wow.
9: Who is working on me?
10: The doctor.
9: Really?
8: You're just gonna stay in that lie, huh?
10: I mean, come in.
9: We don't talk or nothing. I have my headphones on.
8: Oh, okay.
10: Oh,
8: yeah.
10: Really?
8: Okay, so you've never noticed how beautiful she is. Okay.
9: Wow, right. That's crazy.
10: That's it right there.
8: Yes. All right, moving on after that. Therese in Seattle. Therese writes, after a third date with a new guy, I let the guy drop me off at home. I poured us some wine and put on sweats. I came into the living room and he had his shirt off.
11: That's what I'm talking about. My man, let's get to it.
8: I could not stop laughing. He called me silly and left. How do I make it up to him? What?
9: Wait a minute. Shirley, did you leave something out? You said she went in there to put on sweats.
8: I came out,
9: he had his shirt off. He called me silly.
8: Yeah, I said she could not stop laughing. I said I could not stop laughing. Yeah, she was laughing.
10: She was laughing at old boy for taking his shirt off.
8: Taking his shirt off. She's like, I just more comfortable. I didn't mean getting naked.
9: Oh yeah. Oh yeah. He wasn't cut up.
8: Oh, that's what that was?
11: Yeah, that's
9: no, that's all that was. He wasn't cut up. She just fell out laughing.
8: Not the presumption on his part that something was going to go down. Okay.
9: He didn't know. See, he got a different image of himself.
0: Uh-huh.
9: He take his shirt off. He be in the mirror standing with that frontal look.
0: Uh-huh.
9: She came out the bedroom and saw you from the side.
0: The side. With it protruding. All right, so she wants to know, he called her silly and left. So she wants to know, how does she make it up to him? He's laughing.
11: You got to do him right next time now. You got to have to do him right.
0: And what does that mean?
9: Just say, hey. Well, just say, hey, look, let's start over. I'll come out and let me show you how I wanted to react.
0: He's
9: going to
0: go
9: right back over there and take that shirt off.
11: He can't take that shirt off no more.
0: I can't get that visual out of my head.
9: And then she come out and have a tube sock packed in her mouth.
11: He got tied his shirt on the knot, though.
0: Because I still got the visual from the first time.
11: He got
9: and then go over there and
11: the
9: sit
11: night.
9: Right across from him.
0: Uh-huh.
9: With that tube sock packed in your mouth tight. And just be rocking.
0: So.
9: Tears coming down your face.
0: For sure. All right. So that's what she should do. All right. Moving on to Paige in Nassau. Paige writes, my husband and I are separated, not divorced. He moved out, so I let my boyfriend spend the night. My husband walked in on us in bed together and told my boyfriend to get out of his house. Does my husband have the right to control what I do?
9: He got the right to what's going down in his house.
0: That's right.
9: You just said you're not divorced.
0: Right. Yeah, they're just separated.
9: All that money he done paid for that house.
0: Mm-hmm.
9: And what fool?
11: They got neck.
9: What fool go over another man's house? And take his clothes off and get
11: this one right here.
0: But she thinks her husband is trying to control what she does. She's missing the entire point, right?
9: He can control it if it's in that house. He got key.
0: Mm-hmm. Yeah, and you know that. And you still brought someone in there. That's crazy.
9: That's crazy.
0: Yeah. Oof. Yeah, that's... Oof,
11: that's how people get hurt.
0: Yeah, they're really taking it too far on that one.
11: That's how people get, what's the proper way? Unalived.
0: Like yeah. Yeah. Yeah. All right, last one.
10: Catch a case, huh?
0: Yeah. Mm-hmm. Last one, CLO. This is from Elvin in Chattanooga. Elvin writes, my brother-in-law was drunk and started talking about how we used to run the streets together. I shut that down. Now my wife thinks I have something to hide. My past isn't up for discussion. How do I get my wife to understand that? Wait, what?
9: Hey, bro.
0: Yeah.
9: Don't discuss it. Leave things out. I discuss my past all the time with my wife. Do you know how much stuff I done left out?
0: How much?
9: I'm here to tell you that I have clearly left out at least 75% of it.
0: 75%? Really?
9: Hell yeah.
0: So what did you do? Makeup?
9: My 25% been a lot.
0: Oh.
10: Okay.
9: That's plenty.
0: She's like, woo, okay, I don't need to hear any more.
10: That's like good. That. I'm good, right?
0: Yeah.
9: I'll fix it while you quit asking me about know what happened.
0: Okay.
9: But then she done met some of my friends and she done went,
10: I don't want to know.
0: Uh-huh. No. All right. Thank you, CLO. Coming up at the top of the hour, we will have some entertainment news for you right after this.
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14: This morning, expect delays as you make your way along Riverside Drive at East Hudson Avenue and accident blocking. Northbound 75, the off-ramp to Wagner Ford Road closed for repair. Construction slowdowns northbound 75 as you make your way between Webster and Needmore Road. 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In the news, one person hospital after a fire at a Dayton barbershop Thursday. It started at Rock's Barber Service on Hoover Avenue around 5:30. Attorney General Dave Yost resigning from his position in June. He made the announcement that he will become the Vice President of Strategic Research and Innovation at the Alliance Defending Freedom. Administrators say a fourth grade student was found with pills at Dayton Leadership Academies. It happened Thursday at the school on Riverview Avenue. Administrators say they immediately investigated the matter. In sports, the Reds got swept in their four-game series against the Cubs following an 8-3 loss from Wrigley. Weather forecast for today, mostly cloudy with a chance of showers this afternoon, highs in the upper 60s. 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

In a recent interview with The New Yorker, our forever president Barack Obama stated that his need to speak out against current President Donald Trump's actions and policies have created, quote, genuine

0: tension in his marriage to Michelle. Obama explained that his wife Michelle wants him to step back from politics so they can enjoy their lives. But his continued role as a major Democratic surrogate against Trump causes tension in their household. Obama admitted that the ongoing political demands driven by the need to act as a counterweight to Trump, quote, frustrates her. So here's a question. What do you think about this? Obama has to be torn because we still look at him as our leader, of course, in the Democratic Party. But Michelle wants her husband back, basically.
1: She got every right to want her husband back.
2: Yeah.
3: He did 8 years.
2: Yeah, but see, when you marry people like this, he was already a public servant. You know,
0: yeah,
2: they've been together for a while. They've had a great run. I mean, I'm not talking like it's over, but they've had a great run, a good example of it. But all marriages have these ups and downs and these moments. But your husband can never, ever not belong to the public.
0: Yeah.
2: He got Secret Service.
0: And he's, I mean, people, Donald Trump is in office, so, I mean, we need a counterbalance.
2: Somebody got to say something.
0: Yeah, we need something here, yeah.
4: Yeah, the clap back. He needs some clap back.
0: Yeah, he does. We need
2: your husband does not have the option or the luxury to be normal.
0: Mm-hmm.
2: He don't.
0: Mm-hmm. And you're speaking from experience to that, right?
2: He has been one of the great ones.
0: Mm-hmm.
2: And you don't get to stop
0: most
2: being
0: beloved.
2: Great.
0: Yeah.
2: You don't get to stop that. And I'm sorry, Michelle, but that's just...
4: Mm-hmm. The people have chosen him, huh?
0: I'm surprised he's spoken out about it. I really am. That was kind of shocking to me that he even mentioned that was going on with them.
4: Right.
0: You know? Mm-hmm. But at least he didn't post it on social media. All right. Moving on. Former Pittsburgh Steelers coach Mike Tomlin is heading over to NBC, where he will join the cast of Football Night in America as a studio analyst. This move marks his first season away from the sidelines after he was head coach of Pittsburgh for 19 years. So is this a good new job for him? Is this a good fit for Tomlin, you think?
2: Hell yeah.
0: Mm-hmm.
2: He is one of the brilliant minds in football.
0: Mm-hmm.
2: No, this man is. He got everybody respects him. Everybody.
0: So he'll bring a lot to the show. Elevate the show.
2: Yeah. Hell yeah.
3: Oh,
4: yeah, he's an expert.
0: Okay.
1: He is an expert.
0: Mm-hmm.
1: Right. And a Kappa man. Yeah.
0: Throw that out there.
1: Throw that out
2: there. Oh, he's a nuke.
1: Yeah, he is.
2: Oh, Ryan Clark is a nuke too.
1: Yep. Yes, sir.
0: Okay.
3: Yes, cool.
1: Yeah. Nephew Tommy's a nuke too.
0: Yeah. Oh yeah, there's that.
4: Is he talking about
1: the third party? Yes.
2: But you know,
0: a lot of
2: you
0: this
2: know.
0: Show, you know that.
2: You know, you know.
0: You know what? Say it.
2: He know. Everybody know.
4: You know what?
0: Come on.
2: Everybody know who them Q's is. You know who we are, and you know what we are, especially Roland Martin.
0: So now it's
2: man,
0: a frat
2: he
0: battle.
2: Be just this dude,
4: he's
2: man.
4: Alpha,
2: every
4: right?
2: Time,
4: Roland.
1: Yeah,
2: every
1: Roland
2: time
1: out.
2: I see him, he be on one. I be going like, okay, careful.
1: That's my dude, Roland. That's my dude.
0: And he always challenges you to a dress challenge. He always does that.
1: He got a good. He got a
2: and
1: good
2: has
1: girl.
2: Lost every time. Lost every time.
0: No, especially with the,
2: no,
0: the pocket hanky. When
3: the feather.
2: Oh yeah.
3: Feathers.
2: Oh yeah.
0: Yeah.
2: Oh
0: yeah.
2: When he came over with that feather duster. Uh-huh. Oh, he thought.
4: Feather duster.
0: It wasn't a feather duster. It's just a feather.
1: It's not a feather.
0: Yes, he did.
1: Stop it.
2: Now, can I beat him in golf? Probably not.
0: Oh, no, okay.
4: Golf
0: okay.
4: Game, his golf game
2: no,
4: is good.
2: No, probably not.
0: Tight.
2: Yeah. He's a decent player. But, you know, that's it.
0: That's it? That's the extent of it?
2: No.
0: Of the competition?
2: he's more well-spoken than I am.
1: Oh way more.
0: Uh-oh.
3: Oh, pop team.
0: Shots fired.
3: That was a pop team. Okay.
1: Well, yeah, speaking of cues, man, how's Stephen A. Smith doing? Speaking
4: oh,
1: of
4: Lord.
3: Oh, pop team.
4: Have you heard him lately? Oh,
5: What's the latest?
4: We don't have enough time.
2: Hey, man, like, he don't text me no more.
0: You said he doesn't return your calls.
5: You must have made him mad, yeah, dog.
2: He'll return my time. I think Stephen A. mad at me.
4: Your frat brother? Really? Y'all could squash
2: that.
0: Yeah. You just need to talk face to face.
2: Oh, it ain't no beef.
4: Right.
2: It ain't no beef.
0: Oh, okay. That's good. Yeah.
2: Oh, no. Oh, no. We cool. We ain't beefing.
0: Because he might be your president.
2: Matter of fact, somebody asked me the other day, they said,
0: yeah, he might be your president one day.
5: He might be your president.
2: How?
4: How? We vote for him.
0: Just like everybody else becomes president. What are you saying?
2: You can't win the presidency without women.
5: That's true.
0: Uh-huh. I agree. Well, especially
4: you're
0: sisters.
4: Saying women wouldn't vote
5: for him. You say women won't vote for him?
2: Okay. That's why. There's two of y'all sitting here.
0: This is why. He's not on the ballot.
2: Oh, no. Y'all done walked into this one. Would y'all vote for him?
0: He's not on the ballot.
2: If he was on the ballot, would y'all vote for him?
0: I have to see who else was on the ballot. Who else is on the ballot?
5: Stephen A. against J.D. Vance. You got the vote.
4: Stephen A. Over and over and over.
0: All right, coming up at 20 minutes after, Mother's Day is Sunday. And guess what? Our resident poet, Junior, is here to bless the moms with his words. Right after this.
4: Uh-oh. Yay!
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15: This morning, expect delays as you make your way along Riverside Drive at East Hudson Avenue and accident blocking. Northbound 75, the off-ramp to Wagner Ford Road, closed for repair. Construction slowdowns northbound 75 as you make your way between Webster and Needmore Road. 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In the news, one person hospital after a fire at a Dayton barbershop Thursday. It started at Rock's Barber Service on Hoover Avenue around 5:30. Attorney General Dave Yost resigning from his position in June. He made the announcement that he will become the Vice President of Strategic Research and Innovation at the Alliance Defending Freedom. Administrators say a fourth grade student was found with pills at Dayton Leadership Academies. It happened Thursday at the school on Riverview Avenue. Administrators say they immediately investigated the matter. In sports, the Reds got swept in their four-game series against the Cubs following an 8-3 loss from Wrigley. Weather forecast for today, mostly cloudy with a chance of showers this afternoon. Highs in the upper 60s. 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

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The Streets versus the Creeks. 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

0: 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Come on, Steve. Introduce Junior for us, please. He's got a poem.
1: Ladies and gentlemen, it's Mother's Day, and we can't do it without him. He's here. J-Rap is his poetry name. J-Rap. In case you don't know, that's an acronym. It stands for Junior's Raggedy Poems.
2: Thank you so much.
3: Such a hater.
2: Good to see everyone. I'm glad. Blessings. Listen, Sunday's Mother's Day, and then I wrote a special poem for the mothers, and the title of this poem is called, get this, Mother's Day.
0: Of course.
3: That's so creative, Junior.
2: Yes, I am.
3: Love it.
2: That's why I do it.
3: Uh-huh.
2: I want to salute the moms in a special way. I'm really looking forward to Mother's Day. I'm blessed to have a wife, so I'm getting her a gift too. She's not my mama, but it's all the things that she do. With none of us be here without a mama. So moms, you deserve a special day without any drama. And Tommy, get your wife a gift this year. What the hell? Cause she tired of putting up with your stupid tail. Shirley and Carla, happy Mother's Day to you. Happy Mother's Day to all the ladies. Yes, you, you, and you too. I'm so good at this, the end. I need to leave Earth once again. I just need my own ship. Forget a plane. I need to get out of here.
4: You better be a poet up in here.
2: I got to get out of here. I should be draped in gold.
0: Goodness. What?
3: That's top five, Junior.
2: I'm telling you, right, I got you.
4: I like it, Shirley. Uh-huh. I like it. I love it, Junior. Thank you.
2: I'm telling you, man, I'm about to cry for mamas. Oh, my goodness.
4: Get your finger snapping. Steve, you didn't snap your finger.
5: You.
1: Well, he's so good. You know, it's just overwhelming to me sometimes. It takes my breath away.
3: I know. The title alone, Mother's Day? I mean, come on. Right there.
6: He put some thought into that, didn't he?
3: Yes.
6: He put some thought into that.
4: Brilliant.
2: Yeah. Very different from Women's Day. This is Mother's Day.
3: You have a rebuttal, a clapback, like you normally do, or was it just too deep for you?
1: Well, let me see if I can put one together. You know, Junior comes with the poem all the time.
3: Mm-hmm.
1: It doesn't matter whether it makes sense, reason, or rhyme. He's just an interesting fellow, so we gave this segment to him, only to show us that as the time goes on, his gift just dims and dims.
4: What kind of?
1: Next thing you know, we'll have a poem on days that don't matter. Columbus Day, Secretary's Day,

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0: 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OH.
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1: What? Men that wear thongs don't pay money back. Thong wearing men do not pay money back. I don't know. It's just a rule, Shirley. I don't know where the rule came from, but anybody I know wear a thong don't pay money back. And men who wear thongs that think they sexy, it's usually not. Thong and stomach don't even go in the same sentence. See, you can't have a thong on and all they see is a little V in the front.
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3: Carla, your buddy Roscoe is here. He is. It's Friday.
0: Hey, what's going on, everybody? What's up, baby?
3: Hey, Roscoe.
4: What's up, Roscoe?
0: What up, Tommy? What's going on? What is Junior?
5: Roscoe, my hero. There he is, man.
0: Everybody, what's up? Ooh, hey, what's up, Shirley?
3: Hey, Roscoe.
0: Thank you, buddy. What's going on, Carla?
3: Hey, Roscoe, what's up?
5: What?
0: I'm ready. We're always ready. You know one thing about Rocco? I ain't got to get ready ever. I stay ready all the time. Watch this. Today I'm gonna show you. I'm gonna show you why I'm always ready. I'm gonna have interesting stories too. Always want to fill you in on history. History of black music.
3: Okay. Mm-hmm. Well, let's go. You ready?
0: Uh huh.
3: Mother's Day.

0: Good, Roscoe.
1: You got a story that goes with that? The Intruders? That's a classic.
0: Yeah.
2: Yeah, the Intruders, you know, I knew they, all their grandparents, I was friends with all the Intruders, because their grandparents had a group.
1: Oh, really?
0: What was that name?
2: They were called B&E.
0: B&E?
2: What? Breaking and Entering.
1: That's the Intruders.
2: Then the grandkid came up with an Intruder, you know, trying to be more politically correct.
0: Uh-huh.
2: Always up in there now. You know, I just told him, you know, Mother's Day, you know, and it was just simple how this song came on. You know, I told him, you know, Mother's Day. And hey, Roscoe, you miss your mama? I said, yeah, man, I'll always love my mama. Uh-huh. And that was it.
0: Wow.
2: One of the biggest Mother's Day hits with Bone right there.
0: Wow.
1: Yeah.

0: dance.
1: So hard.
0: Just a simple song. Oh, sweetie.
2: That's what I'm talking about.
0: Don't you know we love you, sweetie.
1: Get in there, Roscoe.
3: Yeah.
0: Ain't nobody above you, sweet Sadie. Well.
3: Living. Come on, ooh, Roscoe.
0: Sometimes it seems so funny, but no money can turn the world around. Sweeter than cotton.
1: Verse two.
3: Verse, yeah. Verse two.
0: Stronger than Papa. Old Brandy.
3: Ooh.
0: Oh,
1: yeah. Wow, Roscoe.
3: Let me go back a little bit, Roscoe. I got a question.
0: Well, go on back. I'm already there. Come on.
3: let me join you. So I Googled, I always love my
0: here
3: mama.
0: We go. Here we go. Here we go. Yeah. Here we go.
3: So it says it here was written by Gamble and Huff and co-written by McFadden and Whitehead. So where did you come in? Because these are some legendary songwriters and producers.
0: Yeah. Yeah, I was before all them.
3: Ow.
0: See, McFadden and Whitehead, they daddy Neil Bush.
1: Go ahead.
0: Fat boy with a black head.
1: Really, Roscoe?
0: See, really? Fat boy, you call him fat boy, he had black heads all over his face. So when they got ahead of kids and they want to start a new group, they want to honor their daddy. So they call it McFadden, you know, like Fat Daddy, McFadden, and Whitehead, because it just sounds cleaner than a blackhead.
3: So that, okay.
1: You didn't know that, Carla?
3: No. No one knew in the world.
0: Well, there you go. Okay. That's because you don't know nothing but Google.
3: All right.
0: I told
3: Thank you, Roscoe.
0: Who the hell is Google?
1: Coming up next, it is the nephew and the prank phone call right after this.
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1: You too old to be in the strip club, Tommy. You gonna be like, is that your daddy over there?
2: Oh, no. Strip club does not have an age limit. Don't do that.
1: You over there.
3: Glitter's daddy.
1: Mr. Miles.
0: It really does have an age limit.
1: By the time you get to the stage, her dance over with.
0: You can't lean over and tuck the money in. You don't need to be in there.
1: You don't need to be in there. You ain't gonna know now song they playing in there. So how'd you having a good time?
2: They do an old school thing, Junior.
3: Oh, do they?
1: Who? For
3: Miss Gladys?
1: Old school
3: players.
1: He said Miss Gladys.
3: Midnight Trainer George.
1: You throwing money to Midnight Trainer George?
2: Ladies and gentlemen, put your hands together for Glitter Gladys. Come on down.
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3: Coming up at the top of the hour, it's my strawberry letter for today, and the subject is, you get what you paid for. All right? Simple as that. We'll get into it in just a few, find out what it's really all about. But right now, it is time for the nephew and today's prank phone call. Nephew, what you got for us?
2: This right here, Shirley, this is, you know, there's always an old school guy. An OG that'll call a young buck and just mess his head up. This right here is Mr. Reggie. You understand? Okay. Mr. Reggie. That's who I am. I'm Mr. Reggie. And I gotta call the boy. It's time to have a conversation. Let's go, cat dog. This is Mr. Reggie.
5: Hello?
2: Hello, I'm trying to reach Davion.
5: This is Davion. Who's calling?
2: How you doing, man? This is Mr. Reggie.
5: Mr. Reggie?
2: Have you heard of me before?
5: Nah, you don't crack the ring a bell or not.
2: I'm a friend of your mother's. I'm a friend of Yolanda's.
5: You're a friend of my mother's?
2: Yeah. Mr. Reggie, she's never mentioned me before.
5: No, is she okay? Everything cool?
2: Oh no. Your mom is good. Let me tell you what's happening. So you're getting ready to graduate. You're finna get your master's, right?
5: Yeah, I'm getting my MBA.
2: Okay. First of all, let me just say congratulations to you. I'm proud of you. Your mom been telling me about the whole journey. You know, from undergrad to getting your, you're getting your master's in business. So I just want to commend you and say congratulations.
5: All right. Thank you, brother. I appreciate that.
2: But your mom ain't never mentioned Mr. Reggie to you, huh?
5: No. Sorry, bro.
2: Okay. I got a little of a situation that we got here, man. I've been seeing your mom for probably, 5-6 years now. And
5: really?
2: Yeah. So it kind of puzzles me that she never brought up Mr. Reggie to you.
5: No, she never brought up the name Mr. Reggie, you know. I didn't even know she was dating, to be honest with you.
2: Okay, so when you started undergrad, I'm the person that, you know, stepped up and gave your mom some money so she could put you through school. You know, I knew she needed some money to get you through school. It started out, you know, like I guess around your freshman year, so I stepped up and, you know, helped your mom out.
5: Man, this is bugged out, bro, because, hold on, you telling me you gave my mother the money because she told me she got a couple extra jobs on the side to get the money that pays for school.
2: I'm the person that stepped up and through your undergrad, I'm the one gave your mom the money so you can go to school. And I knew when you graduated from undergrad, and then she came back, told me you getting ready to do grad school, and I stepped up some more. Here's what I'm getting at, man. I'm not even calling you. Mr. Reggie ain't calling
5: like,
2: you.
5: Like what, you want me to give you some money when I get a job?
2: No, young brother.
5: What are you calling me about?
2: Okay. Nothing like that. So here's the deal, man. I done gave your mom all this money for 6 years now. Here it is. Now you finna graduate. And now that you finna graduate, she called herself wanting to break up with me.
5: So, I mean, I don't know nothing about that. That's between y'all, bro. I mean, what do you want me to do? I never even heard your name before, so I mean, and I understand that, but what I'm getting at is this right here.
2: I would like for you to at least call your mama and say something to her on my behalf, because, you know, come on, man, I didn't put 6 years in, put you all the way through school. And now,
5: hey, what you want me to say on your behalf? I really don't. I mean, I don't know you. I mean, what do you want me to say on your behalf?
2: But you don't understand what I'm trying to tell you, Davion. Mr. Reggie done stuck his neck out for you for the last 6 years. You see what I'm saying?
5: Listen, man, I don't even know you. You calling me out the blue talking about you gave my mama some money and been with her for 5 years. I don't know you. I never heard your name. Never heard of Mr. Reggie. You just called me out the blue. This is some trippy shit right now, man.
2: Okay.
5: Like,
2: and I understand
5: like,
2: it, but I'll
5: look at stalker shit. You call your ex-girl's son Like, come on, it's, man. This is
2: crusade. Hold on. This ain't no ex-girl. We've been cool.
5: You just said y'all broke up. Up to last week,
2: I done paid for you to go to school 6 years. Now here it is, she want to break up with me.
5: I don't know nothing about that, man. Like, I don't know why y'all broke up. I don't know nothing about that. Maybe, and then you called me out the blue, and I don't even know you. She never mentioned you.
2: Well, at least you can do is call on my behalf and say, hey, what's going on with you?
5: On nobody's behalf. I don't know who you are.
2: I'm the person that put your little ass through school.
5: Hey, the checks that went to the school had my mama's name on them, not no Mr. Reggie. So, hey, bro, I'm sorry. It is what it is.
2: No, it ain't no it is what it is. I done put your little through school. Now your mama want to run out on me. Now, don't want to date me no more. That's some bullshit right there, man. And you need to have a little respect for somebody that done took care of your little ass.
5: I don't even know you. What are you talking about? Took care of me. I don't even know your guy. Who are you, Mr. Reggie? What kind of name is that? You usually go by your last name, Reggie? People go by
2: My first name is Reginald. People call me Mr. Reggie. And you gonna do the same.
5: Nah, I just call you Reg, man. Come on, Reg. I'm good. Like, I don't know what's
2: okay,
5: going
2: let,
5: on.
2: Okay, let me say this here. All I'm asking for...
5: But you need to call her and take care of this yourself. Leave me out this. Sorry, brother.
2: Nah, look here. You owe me a little respect, and you owe me at least, you know, whatever I'm asking you to do. I ain't asking you for no money.
5: I don't know who the f*** you are. You calling me, talking about, call my mama, you used to date. I don't know who the f*** you are. You talking about I owe you some respect. Are you crazy? How the f*** you get my number anyway? You went to my mama's phone?
2: I been had your number.
5: And this is the first
2: hell,
5: time
2: I didn't spend. I didn't spend thousands and thousands of dollars on your little ass. I been had your money.
5: Well, how come you ain't come to the undergrad graduation?
2: What I need to come to that for? I did my job. I took care of your little ass.
5: Man, you ain't take care of shit, man. You need to get the phone off my phone, bro.
2: Okay, you know what? I'm finna go by your mama's house. I'm finna go by there, and you know what? I'm finna deal with her today, my self.
5: Look, I'm trying to be as respectful as I can, but if I hear about you going by my mother's house, I'm gonna whoop your ass. You gonna get your ass whooped by somebody with an MBA. Must be. I'm gonna you up if I hear you went by my mother's house. Mr. Red? No, I ain't listening to you. I don't know nothing about you. Once I get off this phone, I'm gonna call and ask about some Mr. Reggie. But if I hear you went by there, I'm gonna you up.
2: I'm going by your mama's house because you ain't gonna just break up with me after 6 years after I done put the little boy through school.
5: Well, that's what the you get for being a sucker. It sounds like you a victim or a.
2: I know the you ain't sitting here calling me no sucker.
5: You sound like a sucker. God, let me hear you went by there. It's going to be a problem. There's going to be some smoke in the city.
2: What about Jarvis?
5: Jarvis? What the Jarvis got to do with this? Jarvis will you up too you go by there. He grew up with my mother. How you know Jarvis anyway?
2: Because Jarvis called me. He told me to call you. This is Nephew Tommy from the Steve Harvey Morning Show. You just got pranked by your boy Jarvis.
5: What? Wait, hold on. Jarvis told you to call and say you can do my mother and pay my way through college?
2: Hey,
5: no, I'm about to Jarvis up for this one.
2: This is Tommy, baby. Steve Harvey Morning Show. Your boy Jarvis got me to prank you, man. He said, man, my boyfriend, he graduated. He getting his MBA. He said, you got to do it, Mr. Tommy. I said, all right, tell me all about it. So I came up with this little story. He said, oh, my God. He said, man, his mom is his heart, man. That's his heart. I said, all right, cool. That's what we're going with.
5: Man, you got man, baby. You know, my grandmother always said, don't be friends with a named Jarvis.
2: Hey, man, you got to give it to me, baby. Give it to me right. Mr. MBA, you finna get your paper in the next week or so. What is the baddest, and I mean the baddest, radio show in the land?
5: Steve Harvey in the Morning Show.
2: That boy be pranking. You hear me? That boy
3: be pranking.
2: Come on.
3: That's why they call you the king of pranks. That one was horrible.
2: Hey.
0: Hey, man, you wrong for that. No.
3: Yeah.
0: No.
3: Tell him, Steve.
0: Dog, you wrong for that, bro. Dog. That kid was so hurt.
3: He's thinking his mom. Yeah.
0: Oh, your mom ain't never mentioned me?
3: The king of pranks.
2: I didn't even know my mama was dating nobody. Well, it is. Yeah, it's Mr. Reggie.
1: That's wrong.
6: But he thought his mom was extra jobs.
0: She told me she got 2-3 extra jobs.
2: Put him through school. Yeah, that's what your mama told you, huh? She didn't tell you that about Mr. Redman.
6: Yeah. I don't like Mr. Redman.
0: Well, she was working, but you know. She had to punch in. All she had to do was let me in.
3: Coming up next, it is my strawberry letter, and the subject is you get what you paid for right after this.
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9: 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Northbound 75, the off-ramp to Wagner Ford Road closed for repair. 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In the news, one person hospital after a fire at a Dayton barbershop Thursday. It started at Rock's Barber Service on Hoover Avenue around 5:30. Attorney General Dave Yost resigning from his position in June. He made the announcement that he will become the Vice President of Strategic Research and Innovation at the Alliance Defending Freedom. Administrators say a fourth grade student was found with pills at Dayton Leadership Academies. It happened Thursday at the school on Riverview Avenue. Administrators say they immediately investigated the matter. In sports, the Reds got swept in their four-game series against the Cubs following an 8-3 loss from Wrigley. Weather forecast for today, mostly cloudy with a chance of showers this afternoon, highs in the upper 60s. 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

to the 25th. 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The Streets versus the Creeks. Six-time Creeks up 4-2. Also that day, we have a sound bath, a nature walk, and we end

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0: 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And you never know, it could be yours. So write us, please.
1: Write us. Buckle up and hold on tight. We got it for you. Here it is. Strawberry Letter.
0: Subject: thank you, nephew. You get what you pay for. You get what you pay for. Dear Stephen Shirley, I'm a 28-year-old executive, and I have all that I need because I learned at an early age that I have a money maker below my waist. I was raised by a single mother and a real fly auntie that has always been for the streets. I used to stay with my aunt after school, and she always had a different man around fixing up her little raggedy house. She always got fresh flowers sent to her, and she always had nice things. When I was 12 years old, my grandma told me that my aunt got whatever she wanted from men, and I could too. I had the body of a grown woman by my 18th birthday, so I started using it to get the things I wanted and needed in my life. When I moved into my first place, I had this older man buy me a washer and dryer, a sofa, and a patio set after he paid my rent for 3 months. He didn't require much from me, but I gave myself to him because I felt like I owed him that. As I got older, I wanted to settle down. I cut off all my sugar daddies, and I set up an online dating profile. 2 years ago, I met a doctor, and we have been dating for almost 2 years. Lately, he stopped doing the nice things he used to do for me. He started off taking me to the best shops and restaurants, and he would send flowers to my job and shower me with gifts. Now he treats me like we're an old married couple. He's got a high sex drive and so do I, but I told him we're putting sex on hold for now. He flipped out on me and he called me a gold digger because I switched things up on him. I told him, you get what you pay for. Is it gold diggerish to handle him like this since we're in a relationship? What did I do wrong? Well, you did everything wrong. I mean, this sounds like pay for play. This sounds like prostitution. This sounds like a whole, what? This letter is crazy right here. I think you got caught up with the doctor as well. You can say that you use men to get what you want because, you know, you got a money maker below your waist and all of that. But this time I think he's got you. I mean, I guess your mom and your auntie or your grandmother, whoever, the auntie that was for the streets didn't tell you about that part, that sometimes you can get caught up as well. You're never supposed to catch feelings for these guys because before you know it, they'll flip it on you and do just what you're doing to them. They'll do that to you. And now you're looking for him and wondering about him and what he's doing and why he's not buying you stuff like before. You cutting him off and telling him you get what you pay for sounds like prostitution on your part. I mean, I'm sure it also means he's mad and he's starting to take you for granted. He probably thinks he shouldn't have to buy you stuff anymore. It's been 2 years because you guys have been together for a while now. Now he's calling you a gold digger so he won't have to continue paying for you. This is kind of how this goes. You know, it started off one way, but 2 years later, it's into a whole nother different situation. And by you saying you get what you pay for, I mean, what does that make you? Come on, think about it. Steve?
2: I got this letter figured out right away. This ain't gonna take me long. And I don't know if I'm gonna take my time doing this, so here we go. Pay attention, ladies. Anybody need to hear this? Especially if you feel like this young lady does. 28-year-old executive, I have all that I need because I learned at an early age that I have a moneymaker below my waist. Well, do you know that that's not new information? Do you know that every single living female has one? Do you know that? But the fact that you refer to it as a moneymaker, this is the mistake you make. Because what you have is valuable. But when you refer to it as a moneymaker, well, we're talking about something else now. That's the oldest profession in the world. I was raised by a single mother and a real fly aunt that always has been for the streets. I used to stay with my aunt after school, and she always had a different man around. Fixing up her little raggedy house. I'm gonna come right back to that in a minute. She always got fresh flowers sent to her. She always had nice things. But see, you said something a minute ago that was key. Fixing up her little raggedy house. Oh, we got money for flowers. We give you a couch. We give you things to go in your little raggedy house. But you know what a man ain't gonna do? He ain't gonna put you in no home. Cause you got to show a different type of value to get a home out the deal. See, ain't nobody finna make a home with you. They just gonna keep putting little stuff in your aunt's ragged house. And watch this. My grandmama told me that my aunt got whatever she wanted from me, and I could too. I had the body of a grown woman by the time my 18th birthday, so I started using it to get things I wanted and needed in my life. When I moved into my first place, here you go, just like your aunt, her little ragged house, guess what you had to do? You had to get your own first place. I had this older man buy me a washer and dryer, a sofa, a patio set, and he paid rent for 3 months. You know what he did? He put things in your little raggedy house. But guess what he didn't do? He ain't give you no home. You see where I'm going with this? When I come back, the rest of the heartbreak story is on the way.
0: All right, Steve, we'll have part two of your response coming up at 23 minutes after the hour. Today's Strawberry Letter subject, you get what you pay for. We'll get back into it right after this. You're listening to the Steve Harvey Morning Show.
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7: This morning, expect delays as you make your way along Riverside Drive at East Hudson Avenue and accident blocking. Northbound 75, the off-ramp to Wagner Ford Road closed for repair. Construction slowdowns northbound 75 as you make your way between Webster and Needmore Road. 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In the news, one person hospitalized after a fire at a Dayton barbershop Thursday. It started at Rock's Barber Service on Hoover Avenue around 5:30. Attorney General Dave Yost resigning from his position in June. He made the announcement that he will become the Vice President of Strategic Research and Innovation at the Alliance Defending Freedom. Administrators say a fourth grade student was found with pills at Dayton Leadership Academies. It happened Thursday at the school on Riverview Avenue. Administrators say they immediately investigated the matter. In sports, the Reds got swept in their four-game series against the Cubs following an 8-3 loss from Wrigley. Weather forecast for today, mostly cloudy with a chance of showers this afternoon. Highs in the upper 60s. 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
1: All right, Steve, come on. Let's recap today's Strawberry Letter subject. You get what you pay for.
2: Mm-hmm. Yeah, you do. And you're going to pay for what you get. See, that's part you listen, missing, Long Day. You get what you pay for, but you forgot, though, you got to pay for what you get. And so here you go, because you got this banging body. By the time you was 18, you should go over to your aunt's house and stay. Your aunt was always about them streets, you say. So your aunt had a different man over there all the time. And they was giving her things, and you said fixing up her little raggedy house. Oh, they put flowers in it. They did all types of nice things for her, but they didn't give her no home. Oh, a man is slick. See, once he finds, once a man find out you tricky, and he know you tricky, you're not finna trick him. So let's give the tricker some trinkets. So your aunt had a bunch of trinkets, never had a real man, never had a great house, because she lived in a rag house, they just put little stuff in. Then your grandmama told you that you could be like your aunt, get whatever you want, because you had a grown woman body, so you started using it to get things you wanted and needed in your life. Then here we go. Here you go, repeating just like your aunt. When I moved into my first place, ain't nobody buy that for you. So you moved into your little ragged house. Then I had older men buy me a washer and dryer. I had this older man buy me a washer and dryer, some things, a sofa, some things. Bought you a patio set, some things. See, you think you're doing something. See, old men got money because they've been alive for a long time. So yeah, older man gonna have more money than 30-year-old dude. He got a little extra expendable income because he probably got all that at his house. So buying you a little patio set down at Sun Patio that he saw on sale for, $189, you get the umbrella, the table, the four chairs, a chaise, flow mat, welcome mat. Yeah, he got that for you. You thought you had something. But go back and look at it. That's that Sun Patio. They throw themselves every weekend doing something. And then, but I gave myself to him because I felt like I owed him that. Yeah, because that's what you was trained to do with your grown woman body. You exchange your precious body for trinkets. As I got older, I wanted to settle down. Oh, but watch how this worked, though. I cut off all my sugar daddies and set up an online

0: grateful. But see, the reason he changed, because he started seeing signs in you. He started seeing things about you. He started discovering you wasn't about nothing. See, because you don't realize it, but you kept some of your ways. You always sitting up at the nice shop, ain't putting nothing in the table with him. He ain't see no future. You're the man, a doctor. He ain't finna carry you nowhere. You don't know how to act. You're spending all this money. You accept everything. You don't get this man a card or nothing. Is it gold diggerish to handle him like this since we're in a relationship? What? Are you stupid? All your relationships have been sugar daddies. All your relationships have been you trading your body for things. And now you want to know, in a relationship, is it gold diggers to handle him like this since we're in a relationship? What did I do wrong? You keep having arrangements. You don't have relationships. You have arrangements. I'm going to give you this for this banging body, this moneymaker I got below my waist, and y'all give me things. Now, they done filled up your little raggedy apartment just like they fill up your aunt's raggedy house. Every man you meet is willing to give you things to make your house look better, and ain't now one of the men going to give you no home. That doctor not finna marry you. Are you crazy? Are you kidding me? You think this man, this doctor, is going to marry you? And then you verbally said it. You get what you pay for. Once you say that to a man, I promise you, you can't take that back. Because you are messing with the one of the two things that we are good at. Protection and provision. And once you start downplaying our provision ability, yeah, you're right. You get what you pay for. But let me tell you something else. You're going to pay for what you get. And now you finna pay. Now you need to go somewhere and sit your little fine, dusty behind down somewhere and let your little thing settle down somewhere. Because right now I got too much activity on it.
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1: 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Uh-huh. 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Famous athletes with receding headlines. And and I just want to show you.
2: No, no, come on. Come on. This is very interesting. Go ahead.
1: Yes. First of all, Tiger Woods.
3: Oh. Yeah.
4: Yeah.
5: Especially that last picture.
1: See, Tiger ain't let his go. Ain't nobody said nothing to Tiger.
2: Tiger got $1 billion.
3: More than okay. What? Utah. What?
2: Tiger got $1 billion and can play golf.
1: Okay. Go another one. LeBron James. Anybody say nothing?
5: I thought he would be number
3: one. $1 billion.
5: Yeah.
2: Once again, you'd have mentioned the second billionaire. Okay.
1: Another one in the tennis world was Andre Agassi.
4: Yeah.
5: That was so long ago.
1: See? Yeah. Hey. He played with it. It was it.
2: He could do a comb over, though. And for years, you didn't notice it because he did a comb over. Come on.
1: Okay.
2: All this is stuff you can't do. $1 billion and comb over.
1: Okay. For the San Antonio Spurs, Manu Ginobili. Manu Ginobili had a seat headline, too.
2: No. He just had the horseshoe. That's all. He had the horseshoe.
5: Like Dr. Phil.
2: He still had hair in the front on that peninsula.
1: Okay.
3: You ain't got no peninsula.
4: Shut up, Tommy.
2: You're long.
3: He ain't got no peninsula.
5: He's on an island.
1: Cause y'all keep
2: You ain't on a peninsula. Yours is an island.
5: So, Junior, you're doing athletes with receding hairlines.
1: Well, they're great with it. You know, like
2: and he ain't no athlete.
1: Come on. He go another. Floyd Mayweather, before he went ball, he was boxing with him.
2: If you mention one more rich person.
5: Oh, you're offended? Steve?
2: That's what I'm mad about.
5: Junior, with your.
1: Okay, all right, y'all talk me into it because y'all doing it. Okay, here's what I think I'm going to do.
4: Talk you into what? What?
1: I think I'm going to have to do it because I think it's time.
2: You finally think it's time.
5: Well, at least
2: and when did you start thinking that?
1: Oh, well, after you made these songs, everything.
5: Wait a minute, Junior.
1: Like, wait, hold on, shut up, dude. I think it's time for me to go to the barbershop. That's what I think it's time for me to do. I think I'm going to get another haircut is what I'm about to go do. I don't know what's wrong with y'all. Because I just don't see it.
4: Haircut time.
1: You thought I'm going to go with y'all?
5: Yes.
1: No, shut up. Keep it easy. I'm keeping it easy.
3: You're paying $40 for no line.
5: Okay. All right, Junior. Good luck with that. Thank you.
4: Steve.
5: Coming up next, a woman wants to know if her husband's cheating with the neighbor right after this.
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1: This morning, we're seeing heavier traffic as you make your way along 675 from Wilmington Pike to Colonel Glenn Highway. About a 7-minute drive there. Southbound 75 from 70 to 675, a 16-minute drive. Westbound US 35 from 675 to Smithville Road. No major delays to report. 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In the news, one person hospitalized after a fire at a Dayton barbershop Thursday. The fire started at Rock's Barber Service on Hoover Avenue. Dispatch records indicate one person was taken to Miami Valley Hospital. Attorney General Dave Yost resigning from his position in June. He made the announcement he will become the Vice President of Strategic Research and Innovation at the Alliance Defending Freedom. Administrators say a fourth grade student was found with pills at Dayton Leadership Academies. It happened Thursday at the school on Riverview Avenue. Administrators say they immediately investigated the matter. In sports, the Reds got swept in their four-game series against the Cubs following an 8-3 loss from Wrigley. Weather for today, mostly cloudy with showers this afternoon, highs in the upper 60s. 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

0: right, guys, this is from Lola in Tampa. Lola says, I was next door chopping it up with a neighbor, and my husband called her, and I saw his whole name pop up on her phone. She fumbled with the phone and said it was a spam call. I know what I saw, and I asked her why my husband was calling her. She said it was a guy that she works with. I noticed that she silenced her phone after that. I checked my husband's phone later that night, and I didn't see any calls to the neighbor. I know I'm not crazy, so what is going on?
1: God.
2: Ooh. Number one. Ooh, number one, you are crazy. Number two, when you checked your husband's phone, her number was not on there.
0: Because he dumped it.
2: Okay.
0: Of course he did.
3: Say, of course. He was about to say it.
2: So now your proof is gone.
0: Okay. So, that was a little close for comfort, though. Too close. Right next door.
2: Well, she jumped to a conclusion too fast.
1: She should have waited. She
0: for what? For to catch
1: if
0: them in the act?
1: She wouldn't have said nothing to her and went and checked his phone later, she'd have got it.
0: Well, yeah.
3: Yeah, she told the neighbor gave the husband heads up.
0: Uh-huh.
2: Oh, yeah.
0: The
2: so
0: heads
2: he deleted
0: sure.
2: that.
0: Yeah.
2: He
0: yeah.
2: deleted her number off of there.
0: Yeah. That's all.
2: Beautiful. Get great move.
0: Oh, you commend him. They moved. Okay.
2: Boy, you better be sharp.
1: It was a wonder he didn't throw the whole phone away. I'm just telling
0: That's what you would have done, right?
1: In the trash.
0: Gotta go down here to the phone store.
2: I'd have set the house on fire and created a diversion.
3: The whole house on fire.
2: Yeah.
0: Just stop cheating. How about that?
3: I don't understand.
0: That's so easy. Yeah. All right.
2: Well, I don't see why setting the house on fire is such a bad idea. You're going to lose it in the divorce.
3: That's your logic?
0: But he does have a point. All right. We have time for another one. This is from Ahmed in Jackson. Ahmed says, my sister is dating one of my old friends that I fell out with years ago. Years ago, I stepped in when he was arguing with a girl at the club and he shoved the girl. I told him he went too far and he swung on me. So we got into a big fight and I ended up spending the night in jail. So did he. My sister knows about that, but she's still dating him. If he touches my sister, I'm going to catch a case. I know people can change, so should I stay out of her business? That's his question from Ahmed.
2: Has she shared this information with her sister?
0: Yeah, well, no. Yeah, my sister knows about that, but she's still dating him.
2: Oh, okay.
0: Uh-huh. But yeah.
2: Yeah.
0: Mm-hmm. She knows.
3: Well, she knows.
0: And he's just letting, putting
2: maybe
0: everybody.
2: She has low standards. You know, maybe her girlfriend's saying, girl, why you dating him? Mm-hmm. Well, I like a man to stand up for himself, you know.
0: But if he touches her, the brother says, he's not going to stand by and let this man touch his sister, you know, hit his sister
2: this was a man that wrote this letter?
0: Yeah, a man wrote the letter. Yeah.
3: Ahmed.
2: Oh.
3: Yo, you thought it was a woman that wrote?
2: Oh.
0: Ahmed is his name. Ahmed. Mm-hmm.
3: And this guy got into a fight. Sister.
0: Yeah, years ago with this guy who shoved a girl at a club. They both spent the night in jail. His sister knows what happened, but she's still dating the guy. So Ahmed wants to know, even though people can change, should he stay out of his sister's business? Because if he touches his sister, if he hits his sister, you know it's going down.
2: Well, yeah, I definitely, I don't know why. She should heed her brother's warning.
0: Mm-hmm. But she's not. Yeah, that's
2: if a man is in a club, gets in an argument with a woman, and puts his hand on her, shoved her, anything, that's a red flag.
0: Yeah. But
4: you out of line, partner.
0: Yeah. Yeah, but she's dating him anyway, and she knows that. Yeah. Mm-hmm. Wow. Okay. All right. They're still dating. All right. Coming up at 20 minutes after the hour, we will have more of the Steve Harvey Morning Show right after this.
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0: Guys, Mother's Day is this Sunday, May 10th. So head on over to Macy's for everything you need to celebrate the perfect gifts, outfits for mom, and entertaining essentials. They're all in one place. Where is that place? Macy's, of course. Instead of giving mom one gift this year, why not build her a nice basket with a Jo Malone candle, the three-piece La Vie Belle perfume and lotion set, and a Mackenzie Childs tea kettle. Love it all. It's all at Macy's. And ladies, if you're a mom like Carla and I are, please treat yourself to something nice too. Head on over to Macy's. Mother's Day is Sunday. Yes. I can't wait. And happy early Mother's Day, Carla. Great
1: the
0: mom.
1: Same to you, Shirley. You're
0: Thank
1: a great
0: you.
1: Mom too.
0: Thank you. Yes. Thank you.
2: Junior, what you gonna get your mother out of Macy's?
3: I think I'm going to get this Jo Malone candle, everything that Shirley just said. I'm going to build my mama a basket and send it to her.
0: Nice.
3: Great
0: I like
3: idea.
0: That. Yeah. That's good.
3: Mm-hmm. I'll be in Macy's about 4 or 5 hours. You know.
0: Yes. Those Jo Malone
1: I love Macy's. Awesome.
0: Yes. How can you not, right?
1: Yes.
0: They have everything at Macy's. Everything.

0: Yep, everything. So the candle, okay, Junior, the Jo Malone candle. What else?
1: Yeah. I can get her some. I can get her some perfume. You know, perfume that she likes. Yes, I know her perfume. I know my mother likes.
0: LaVie Bell. What's
2: her favorite perfume?
1: White Diamond.
0: Well, you can get it all at Macy's. Head on over there. Mother's Day is Sunday. All right, thank you guys. Coming up, we'll play a round of Would You Rather right after this.
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0: It's the Steve Harvey Morning Show, man.
1: How'd they get to the drunk part?
0: You know how to complex throw a party.
1: Yeah. And the complex threw a party and...
2: It's crazy.
1: Yeah. I don't want him to finish.
0: I ain't been in the apartment in so long.
3: It's been a long time.
0: I said, but I was throwing it out there hoping y'all would say, yeah. But y'all ain't saying nothing.
2: We're having an apartment party.
0: Yeah, I thought...

0: I thought y'all was going to
1: say, yeah, Steve, they do that all the time. No, I ain't done it.
2: You ain't been in a long time.
1: They was at the complex party.
3: What?
2: I wanted to hear your take for sure. Yeah.
3: But drinking his coffee after he said it, like, nailed it.
4: Nailed it.
1: I said, where they at?
2: We were clinging to what you were going to say.
1: The support behind this? The complex party.
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2: It's time now for a round of Would You Rather. Would you rather wash your face with warm coffee, or would you rather wash your face with hot dog water, warm hot dog water?
1: There's no benefit to hot dog water.
4: No.
2: Remember, Tommy used to think it was soup.
7: Don't get me started. I'm going with that coffee.
2: You gonna wash your face with coffee?
7: It's either that or the hot dog water, yeah.
2: Okay, all right.
1: Hot dog water.
2: What's wrong with that? At least it's water, what?
4: Yeah. Yeah. Didn't you think that was soup?
7: That's because my uncle gave it to me and told me it was soup. I didn't know it was hot dog water.
2: You just went and got some crackers. You went and got yourself some crackers.
6: But did he ever give you the hot dog?
7: Never. This is after he didn't eat the hot dog. I found out later he had been eating hot dog.
2: But I loved how you went and got
1: the crackers. Hot dog was for me.
2: You were the worst babysitter, Steve.
3: Ever.
2: Worst. All right. Would you rather have a house with no mirrors or a house with no closet? No closets mirror. Whatsoever.
4: Yeah, no mirrors.
7: Gotta hang your clothes somewhere.
2: Really? Okay.
7: No mirror.
2: Steve? You got to see how you look in the clothes.
3: Right.
1: Yeah, yeah.
7: Where's the clothes at? Just laying all over the floor?
2: Yep. Just pick one up, put it on, look in the mirror. Yeah. Steve?
1: Yeah, I got to have the closets because
2: so
1: I
2: got
1: to hang this up because when it's time to go, I got to put it on. If it's laying in the floor, I got to get it. I got to iron it.
2: Mm-hmm. Yeah.
1: And all that. And I'll stop at the gas station or something. I'll look in the car mirror when I walk up to it.
3: Okay. See how you look.
2: Would you rather reveal all of your text messages or text an ex to say hello? We're keeping that one in.
4: Yeah. Oh.
1: Hey, how you been?
4: Yeah. Yeah. Uh-huh. What's going on?
7: Oh, you're so going to read this history though.
2: You're going to text your ex. Okay. Mm-hmm. All right.
4: You still
7: I'm
4: evil?
7: Not immediately.
2: What was that, Junior?
4: You still evil, ain't you?
1: I'm going to text her, but it ain't going to be from my phone, though.
3: Oh, okay.
1: I'm going to buy one of them burners.
2: All right, would you rather eat stewed rabbit meat or grilled camel meat?
7: Oh, I ain't had camel, but I get down with that rabbit, though.
4: Mm-hmm. Rabbit.
1: I've had both of them.
7: Was your back hurting when you ate that camel?
3: What is that? Because of humpback?
7: Wow. Yeah, I just wanted to put hump a hump day? On you or something.
1: Wow.
3: Okay. He just say anything.
1: That didn't take a lot of effort to be stupid.
3: Just fire it off.
2: I agree with you, Steve. All right. Coming up, that's today's round of Would You Rather. Coming up, it is our last break of the day. And we'll close out the show with the one and only Steve Harvey right after this.
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2nd to the 25th. 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

0: 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O-H.
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0: 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All right, guys, here we are. This is our last break of the day. We're here. We're at the finish line. This is Friday. Happy Friday and happy early Mother's Day to everyone. And thank you for listening. You guys got questions for Steve?
1: Oh, yeah.
0: Close out the show.
1: It's Mother's Day. People ask, like, on a budget, how we do this for Mother's Day? For, like, say we got $1,000. How do we spend it?
2: $1,000?
0: That's a lot of money.
2: That's a lot of money. How many mothers you talking about?
1: Well, you got your mother-in-law. You got your wife. You got your mama.
2: He said, how many mothers you talking about?
0: Because he's stupid. That's anything.
1: You got your mother-in-law.
2: Man, you can do about 10 mamas with that. $1,000? That's a lot of mamas, man.
0: But, yeah, your mother-in-law, your own mom, your wife. Yeah.
1: You know, my daughter got a baby, too. She a mother.
2: Hey, man, listen. Focus on your mama. Yours. That's all you got to do. Focus on your mama.
3: You know, that's you it. Say that every
2: Junior.
3: Year.
2: Junior.
3: People
2: minute,
3: have
2: Junior.
3: Women in their lives
2: Junior.
3: That are mothers.
1: Yeah. Uh-huh.
2: Junior. Your daughter?
3: He's a grandfather.
1: I'm a grandfather, yeah.
0: She's a mom, and she's a new mom.
2: And that ain't his mama either. Is it? And she got some kids?
0: That's what makes her a mom.
2: Okay, then they ought to be giving their mama a Mother's Day. That ain't Junior's responsibility.
0: Oh man, to celebrate mothers. It doesn't have to be.
2: When you
0: your
2: talk to her,
0: mother.
2: Do you feel motherly from her? Do you?
0: How stupid are you? That's what
2: I'm being realistic.
0: Question.
2: Do you feel motherly from
1: so
2: her?
1: So not that one. Don't do that one.
2: Don't do that. Okay,
3: wait,
2: let's just check off the list.
3: Wait,
2: who else
3: wait,
2: do you
3: wait.
2: Think you need to give a Mother's Day gift to?
3: Is that your daughter? Is that your wife's daughter?
0: Mm-hmm.
3: Yeah.
0: Mm-hmm.
3: Yeah. So yeah.
2: It ain't daughter day. It's Mother's Day.
0: Get your nephew, Steve.
1: Uncle ain't going.
0: He's saying
2: I'm
0: stupid
2: actually
0: stuff.
2: Letting him work through this with Junior. Who else do you think you need to buy something for, Junior?
1: I think that's all of them, Tommy. That's you know.
2: Give it to me again. Your wife.
1: Okay.
2: You said your wife.
1: My wife.
2: Mm-hmm.
1: Okay, my mom.
2: My mother-in-law. That's the one right there. We should have started with that, but go ahead.
1: Yeah, I'm just saying, my wife, my mom, my mother-in-law, and then my daughter.
2: Your mother-in-law?
0: Yes!
2: That's your wife,
0: mother.
2: That's your wife, mom. That ain't your mom.
1: So
2: you ain't never been growing up over there and she gave you no motherly advice? That is not your mama.
0: Wow.
2: Is it?
1: Oh, my God. So I
0: okay,
1: can't do that?
0: Steve, I'm going to say this one more time.
1: You ain't going to say, is he?
2: Yes.
0: Get your nephew. He's saying stupid
1: is
0: stuff.
1: Is this right?
2: Get
1: is
2: your
1: right
2: mothers.
1: I can't believe you, Trump. So,
0: just going to sit
2: So you're going to go out. What we talking about, Maisie? So you're going to go buy a bunch of white dimes. That what you're going to do?
1: I'm going to go buy just stuff they like. I mean, just make the basket. But, would you tell him this is fine to do?
2: This is not fine to
4: Junior,
2: do.
4: Let me ask you a question. This basket that you're going to put together at
0: Macy's.
4: Are you buying one basket and just
1: set
4: it in the middle of the table?
1: Basket.
4: Oh, you're going to buy a lot of baskets.
3: That's very nice.
0: Yeah, that's so sweet, Junior. They're going to love you forever.
4: That's real Junior. That's real.
2: Why are you buying Easter baskets for Mother's Day?
4: Why is you going to get your daughter some white diamonds? They don't want to wear
1: I'm not
4: going to
1: get her that. I'm going to find out. She may like a watch I put in there for her or something
3: awesome
1: like that.
3: Jewelry.
4: Oh, watch.
3: Nice.
0: You know.
4: Watch.
3: What the heck?
0: Junior, I
2: That's
0: still
2: not
0: have
2: what
0: my,
2: time it is, Junior.
0: My Gucci sunglasses that you bought me, and I'm still very grateful.
1: See,
0: thank you. You're very
4: wait
0: generous.
4: Wait a minute. Whoa. Junior, you bought her a Mother's Day gift?
2: You gave her some Gucci shades?
1: I gave Shirley some Gucci shades because she liked them. We
0: Monica, too. Yeah.
2: And Monica?
0: Yes,
2: you
0: he's
2: bought
0: a generous,
2: two Gucci
0: sweet
2: shades
0: guy.
2: Because they like them.
1: Y'all ain't bought them nothing.
4: Junior.
1: Like, nope. Y'all
4: Junior.
1: Just so what y'all be doing?
2: I done fed them way too much.
4: Listen to me, Junior.
3: They ain't bought us Gucci nothing.
4: Don't take Shirley and Monica shopping and had him make you feel guilty and buy them something at no store.
5: No, that's not what had happened.
4: No, that's exactly what happened.
5: You weren't there. That's not what had happened at all.
4: That's what he said. He said she wanted them.
5: Well, yeah.
1: Let me ask you this.
2: No more shopping with them.
1: They did this to you before? Tommy, they did this to you before?
2: I take him to eat.
5: Point is, Junior is very sweet and generous, so that's
6: and
5: why
6: thoughtful.
5: He's yes, yes, and thoughtful. Exactly.
4: Don't be trying to cut with their Tommy eyes.
2: They didn't need that many shades.
4: You do not need to be buying them sunglasses.
5: This is about Mother's Day, and he's buying all the mothers in his
4: Monica
5: life a beautiful
4: ain't
5: present.
4: Even a mother.
2: Hello.
6: Don't say that. I knew it.
4: Is so using this boy.
2: He bought shades.
4: You know, just because she call you when you're in the hospital, when you sick, we talking to Keisha all the time. Find out how you doing.
5: Queisha. Yeah, her, yes.
4: And her too.
5: It's only one Queisha. That's Junior's wife. It's only one Queisha.
1: So you mean tell me I shouldn't be buying all these Mother's Day baskets, but y'all saying?
5: Junior, please don't listen to them.
4: Why is you buying Monica Mother's Day gift?
2: You could have got them some shades at Walgreens, though. You ain't got no Gucci shades. They got some nice shades. Them little $8 shades, they nice.
5: Junior, the point is, thank you for being your generosity and your thoughtfulness.
1: I just realized something. I don't know nothing,
5: that
1: huh?
5: That they're haters. That's not what you should realize.
6: That's it. They're haters.
5: They are haters.
6: They are haters. Why y'all be hating on Mother's Day?
5: I don't
6: understand it.
5: You know why? Because Father's Day doesn't get the love. That's why. Yeah.
6: Okay.
5: Yeah.
6: $1,000.
5: Shut up, Tommy. Steve, take us out, please.
4: Ladies and gentlemen, y'all have a great weekend.
5: Really?
4: Yeah. Have a happy Mother's Day out there, y'all.
6: You got a lot of nerve.
2: June, you better take on the buckets. That's what you need to do.

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0: 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Yeah. 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

0: guys, at Bootsy Collins and After Last Night. Coming up on wrapping up your 10 o'clock hour, so much more. 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
2: What's up, everybody? It's your boy Donnell Rawlins, a.k.a. Ashy Larry. And guess what's coming back to Ohio? Donnell Land. That's right. 6th annual Donnell Land Memorial Day weekend. That's May 22nd to the 25th. What is Donnell Land? Donnell Land.

0: 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And remember, I'm rich. I can't say it. O-H.
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0: 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And remember, I'm rich. I can't say it. O-H.
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1: Theo from Now Until 3 with the latest from Tone and Steph and Tuttle Fly. Welcome to 11 o'clock Friday morning under partly cloudy conditions. More weather details are on

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0: 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My girl Mariah Carey and In Your Feelings. Theo with you from now until 3 in your TGIF Friday morning. Here's to you and yours. I'm hoping you're having a great Friday. If you'd like to get your favorite requested song on, give me a call right now at 937-741-4921. 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
2: Today, a mix of clouds and sun this morning, followed by mostly cloudy skies and a few showers this afternoon, a high of 68. Tonight, rain likely, a low of 52 degrees. And for your weekend, mostly cloudy early Saturday, then afternoon sunshine, high of 74. Sunday, overcast, could see some showers, a high of 67. I'm Adam Zellick for 92.1 WROU.
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0: 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I can't say it. O-H.
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this, but this is the waitress from the coffee house on 39th and Lenox. You know, the one with the braids. Yeah, well, I see you on Wednesdays all the time. You come in every Wednesday on your lunch break, I think. And you always order the special with the hot chocolate. Look, man, I mean, I know girls don't usually do this, but I was wondering if maybe we could get together outside the restaurant one day. You know, because I do look a lot different outside my work clothes.

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2: What's up, everybody? It's your boy Donnell Rawlins, a.k.a. Ashy Larry. And guess what's coming back to Ohio? Donnell Land. That's right. 6th annual Donnell Land Memorial Day weekend. That's May 22nd to the 25th. What is Donnell Land? Donnell Land.

0: 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And remember, I'm rich. I can't say it. O-H.
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0: Junkyard Chance, the way it continues to happen. 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That's tomorrow. It's the best Mother's Day giveaway, powered by realtor Sean Lightfoot and your Dayton R&B leader for 92.1.
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9: Greetings, beloved. My name is Pastor Jimmy Mann. I am the senior pastor of All Nations Bible Fellowship Community Church. We're located at 3819 Kings Highway in the great city of Dayton. I want to invite you to join us as we're reading through the entire Bible. We're presently in the great book of Mark in the New Testament, and we're reading through that, and there's a free call, and you can call this number, 605-313-4802, and then there's a code you put in. 813764. And as you come on the conference, you can go to mute and listen in, you know, because the Bible says, it's written, man shall not live by bread alone, but by every word that proceedeth out of the mouth of God. We do it every day. Yes, sir. Yes, ma'am. 5 a.m. and then at noon and then 6 p.m. And then always remember that faith comes by hearing and hearing by the word of God. Join us. God bless you. This is Pastor Jimmy Mann inviting every mother, every mom to come to service this Sunday.
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Injured? 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

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You too could be a part of that. 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Here's the latest from St. Harrison. It's for you. It's entitled Bad.

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He's the one. 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

0: Modi Long is your name. 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Feel free to climb aboard. I've got a pair of tickets to see R.E. Lennox in Cincinnati at the Andrew J. Brady Music Center. It all comes together. Early June the 5th. 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
2: Today, a mix of clouds and sun this morning, followed by mostly cloudy skies and a few showers this afternoon, a high of 68. Tonight, rain likely, a low of 52 degrees. And for your weekend, mostly cloudy early Saturday, then afternoon sunshine, high of 74. Sunday, overcast, could see some showers, a high of 67. I'm Adam Zellick for 92.1 WROU.
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12: What's up, everybody? It's your boy Donnell Rawlins, a.k.a. Ashy Larry. And guess what's coming back to Ohio? Donnell Land. That's right, 6th annual Donnell Land Memorial Day weekend that's May 22nd to the 25th. What is Donnell Land? Donnell Land is 4 days of fun for the entire family. Kids, toddlers, preteens, teenagers, mama, nana, grandma, everybody has a good time. How do we do it?

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latest from Kim inside of One Love. Theo with you on your Friday afternoon. Thank you very much, and I hope you have an enjoyable weekend. We're not done. We're just getting warmed up. You want to climb above the request line? It's wide open for you right now at 937-741-4921. Just a moment.

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1: Dayton's RV Leaders 92.1, a home of the Steve Harvey Morning Show. Faith Daniels is up next. Here's to you and yours. 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
1: This is a love that withstands time, space, and matter. 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
2: Our forecast calling for showers tonight with a low of 53, chance of rain, and 75 tomorrow. Sunday, it's mostly cloudy, chance of showers, and 68. I'm Rick Schrempf for 92.1 WROU.
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I'm Faith Daniels, sliding you straight into the weekend with another chance for you to get entered to win your way to Miami to see Chris Brown and Usher. Stay with me. I got a keyword on the way. It's Groove Theory now.

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0: I want you to be happy this weekend, especially if you are a mom. So here's the thing. Mother's Day is all about the moms. And there are ladies who never actually gave birth, but did more than their part for little girls and little boys all along the way to be their support system. So I want to say a special happy Mother's Day to those individuals. You might be a auntie, you might be a grandma, you might be the lady up the street, you might be a big mama. Whatever it is, thank you so much for supporting other mothers in their quest to do a great job to raise these babies. And I'm telling you, it is definitely a journey. Oh Lord, it's a journey. Mother's Day is on the way, and I'm going to tell you about a special event happening tomorrow night at Deja Vu Hall that you can still be a part of. It's 92.1.
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2: 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Look for some delays if you're on 77 headed northbound. First, you'll find an accident after Kiawi Street that's slowing things down. Also, northbound 75, you'll find another crash at Benchwood Road that's causing a few delays. If you're on Brown Street in Oregon, look for another crash at 6th Street, causing more backups and delays. I-75, both north and southbound, you're going to find more long-term construction between Needmore Road and Webster Street. Also, the on and off ramps to Wagner Ford Road will be under construction.
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19: What's up, everybody? It's your boy Donnell Rawlins, a.k.a. Ashy Larry. And guess what's coming back to Ohio? Donnell Land. That's right, 6th annual Donnell Land Memorial Day weekend. That's May 22nd to the 25th. What is Donnell Land? Donnell

0: 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I can't say it. OH.
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3: Our forecast calling for showers tonight with a low of 53, chance of rain at 75 tomorrow. Sunday, it's mostly cloudy, chance of showers and 68. I'm Rick Schrempf for 92.1 WROU.
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0: Working our way straight to the weekend. It's 92.1 where Throwbacks and R&B live. I'm Faith Daniels. Thank you so much for choosing me. And I tell you, keywords are the way to Usher and Chris Brown's heart. Well, maybe not their heart, but to their concert in Miami coming up next hour. We're going to give you a keyword, and all you have to do is text it to 937-741-4921 and get in for your chance to win the flyaway to Miami with you and a buddy. I'm telling you, take a buddy. Take somebody who ain't going to take pictures and tell. That's what you need. We're going to pick up the hotel, the airfare, and give you tickets to this amazing show. Chris Brown and Usher, the R&B tour, it could be yours. Fooling with WROU. Up next, you know how we get down on a Friday. It's the Vibe at 5 with DJ Diamond in the mix.
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2: 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Look for some delays if you're on 77 headed northbound. First, you'll find an accident after Kiawi Street that's slowing things down. Also, northbound 75, you'll find another crash at Benchwood Road that's causing a few delays. If you're on Brown Street in Oregon, look for another crash at 6th Street, causing more backups and delays. I-75, both north and southbound, you're going to find more long-term construction between Needmore Road and Webster Street. Also, the on and off ramps to Wagner Ford Road will be under construction.
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9: Our forecast calling for showers tonight with a low of 53, chance of rain at 75 tomorrow. Sunday, it's mostly cloudy, chance of showers and 68. I'm Rick Schrempf for 92.1 WROU.
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3: Turn it around, let me see something. 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I'm talking lights, camera, action. 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For real, it's gonna be something. I'm talking lights, camera, action. 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
4: Okay, now I'm in the spot where I wanna be. 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

0: whole month long, but right now, I'm just going to be celebrating with you. 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We're going to cruise through the city with these birthday vibes. But keep it locked. The second half of the Vibe at 5 mix is going down with your boy DJ Diamond, a.k.a. The Musical Sermon.
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2: 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Expect to run into some delays if you're on I-75 headed either north or southbound. The on and off ramps to Wagner Ford Road will be under construction through the fall. And between Webster Street and Needmore Road, you're going to find more long-term construction within that stretch. If you're on I-70 headed westbound, there's an accident that's been reported on the right shoulder as you're approaching 675.
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You heard me. You can also follow me on my social media platform, DJ Diamond 513, Facebook, Instagram, and Twitter. Hell yeah, I ain't forget.

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0: We're on our way to a Mother's Day weekend, and I want to give you a couple of things that I said a little earlier in the week that you could do that are very inexpensive but very thoughtful to do around Mother's Day weekend. Now, everybody doesn't have a big budget because gas is sky high right now. So you could get your mom a gas card, true story, and she would appreciate that, especially with the size of my truck. I would appreciate it. But for those of you wanting to do something intimate, fun, but yet very thoughtful, you could have a Mother's Day luncheon, sip and paint, or brunch and paint. Now, I priced it, and the packaging for like 8 people rounds out to about $12 per person for the paint and the brushes and for the amazing palettes for you to use. All you gotta do is put it together. So if you ran to one of the arts and crafts store today, it could really happen for you Sunday afternoon. That would be intimate, that would be fun, and it would definitely be thoughtful. And let mom have a good time, and let mom sip. That's her. Let her do her. Coming up, I got Donna Summer, Renee and Angela, the Gap Band, and a motivational moment.
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0: You into the weekend with the Gap Band. Uncle Charlie's going to be headlining that Friday night at Cincinnati Music Festival, and that's July the 24th at the Paycor Stadium. Mary J. Blige headlines on Saturday night, and Talib Kweli on Thursday night. So, if you wanted to get Mom some Cincinnati Music Festival tickets for Mother's Day, 800-745-3000, that would be phenomenal, and they have great seats still available. Your motivational moment for today, as we are heading into Mother's Day weekend. The motivational moment is actually for the kids, not for the moms. It's for the kids because as a mother, I just want to encourage you that moms do the best they can with what they have, and they do the best they can with what they know. So as kids, be considerate. Give mom some grace. It may not have always been a fairy tale, but she tried. And she loves you. Mother's Day, yes, it's about the moms, but it's also about the kids and how you've been impacted by your mother and how your actions impact her now. Just a thought. We got more of your favorite old school on the way. It's 92.1.
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2: Hey, neighbor. Oh, my gosh. Is your energy bill sky high again, too?
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